shelter for a while. From the pain and the phony smiles. Are you ready? Is it time?

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Is it dusk or is it dawn? 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
1: Some things in life are bad. They can really make you mad. Other things just make you swear and curse. When you're chewing on life's gristle, don't grumble, give a whistle. And this'll help things turn out for the best. And always look.

0: back on 6th Street, hearing you whisper through the phone. Wait for me to come home.
1: Radio Charivari.